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1: Michael Jackson, så ved man, kulissen den er i orden. 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